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0: 23-year-old man was recently fired from his workplace for taking photos of baristas at a bikini coffee shop while he was on the clock. He then got caught setting his workplace on fire after he got fired.
1: First of all, I've seen those bikini bars on TikTok. Interesting. I don't know if the girls are feeling harassed while they're on their jobs. I don't know how the HR situation works. But it's so funny because, you know, T, when somebody is gone from the company, people get so serious about, like, we've got to change the passwords. We've got to do this and that. You know, all the protocol to make sure that nothing wild happens. And then sometimes in my head, I'm like, how wild could it get? Burning down your old workplace has to be at the top of that list.
0: Well, he goes by the name of Noah Ross. He was fired because he worked at a feed store called Three Bars Feed and Tack. He took photos of the baristas at the Bikini Bean store while driving a company truck and then showed the photos to his managers. The managers weren't impressed and fired him. And he's like, you know what? I'm just going to light this place on fire.
1: Oh my God.
0: Fortunately, no one was hurt, but he did cause $60,000 in damage. Noah has been charged with arson, burglary, and criminal damage.
1: Like, you worked hard, you made a living there just to have to pay it back to these people in the end anyway.
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3: 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All
4: night. This is the Victory Lap. It's Nightly with Jade and Tyler, and it's time to get your dance on. The party has officially begun, and we are kicking it off live in the mix with DJ Baby Drew.
5: Oh! Yeah, exactly, Jade. Whatever this week took out of you, DJ Baby Drew is about to put it back in. Turn it up, shake off the work week, and you know, let's officially start the weekend here. It is Nightly with Jade and Tyler. Let's go.

0: It's Nightly with Jade and Tyler, and it's a special kind of Friday. We are celebrating somebody's birthday in the building.
1: You know, Jade, I think HR, they're off the clock. Are they even listening right now? It's our producer, Tony's birthday, so we're going to do shots here in studio. You didn't hear that, HR.
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3: It's Nightly with Jade and Tyler, and I gotta check up on my boy T because you're no longer a boyfriend. You're a fiance!
6: Jade, I have successfully made it through my first week as a fiance as I proposed to my girlfriend a week from this morning.
3: Dang, it's already been a week.
6: She said yes, so no more girlfriend. It's straight up fiance. We're in our wedding planning era. So now it's all about venues, cakes, desserts, how many people are getting left off the list. It's we're in the mix live with DJ Baby Drew. Let's go.

0: I mean, after this, I have to make plans to go out. I got too much energy. This felt like the pregame to the freaking weekend. It's Nightly with Jade and Tyler. DJ Baby Drew, we're ever doing his big one.
1: DJ Baby Drew, as always, 5 stars on Yelp. You killed it. It is Nightly with Jade and Tyler. Don't go anywhere because we're just minutes away from another chance to win a flyaway for you, your bestie, to go see Ella Langley at Red Rocks. 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
1: It's no surprise she is no longer single. Choosing Texas came from another time, but our girl is booed up, so I'm wondering if we're going to hear that come through in these next few songs. Ella is in love, and her boo seems to also be a friend in the music industry. 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
9: Welcome in. It's Nightly with Jaden Tyler. I've got to ask T, you have made it to one official week as a fiancé, and this weekend is kind of big for you.
10: So I will be seeing my future in-laws, but my fiancé's nephew, it's his birthday party, so I'm going to see all of her family, aunts, uncles, which, you know, I guess I'm going to be, you know, not blood, but marriage-related to them. So I'm going to be seeing, I guess, my extended family this weekend, and it's going to be the first time that they see the ring, they see us together, so it's going to be something.
9: See, this is making me laugh because I'm just like, I feel like I understand your personality. I'm like, are you going to

0: It's time we put on the tinfoil hat and we start talking about some things like body language tells that you might be in some trouble, like just noticing things around you or in a scenario where you could be in some trouble.
1: You know what's funny? I feel like we are low-key body language experts when we have to interview artists beyond knowing their lore. Sometimes you have to study how they're going to answer questions and things. So I feel like you and me are kind of keen to this.
0: Yeah, so this comes from a bartender. You might be out tonight and you might be seeing this. The absolute dead giveaway is when someone is performing being relaxed. They make aggressive eye contact to prove that they are sober. They nod along to the background music too hard, or they laugh a second too late. So, you know, people notice. Normal people don't try to look normal.
1: That is funny. There's definitely been some times where I'm like, the night is about to take a shift because I'm feeling strange. And I've got to act normal, even though I probably look like a deer in headlights. Yeah.
0: From a private security company, someone who's carrying a weapon but isn't used to carrying weapons will constantly fidget around with it. I've caught more than a few knives from people nervously playing with their pockets.
1: Ooh, scary. But I'm glad the security detail is taking notice because that's terrifying.
0: Or even from a flight attendant, they said, when I do my final walkthrough pass to check for seatbelts, if you don't have yours on after my announcements, there's a high likelihood that you're going to be a problem passenger.
1: Very true. Very true.
0: Or this is kind of cute. From a former princess at Disney World, I could tell which kid had loving, interactive, invested parents within 30 seconds just by how they interacted.
1: Wow. Yeah, you know what? Now that you point that out, I guess when it's people that even like a teacher or anything like that, there's probably so many telltale signs of how people present themselves that they see again and again where it's like they're kind of reading you down.
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0: 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Probably. Until then, fake it with me. Fall outside? Debatable. Fall at Rita's? Oh, absolutely.
1: 4.3 CYP.

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1: It's Nightly with Jade and Tyler, and I can only imagine Ella Langley is feeling like her right now. 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

0: 23-year-old man was recently fired from his workplace for taking photos of baristas at a bikini coffee shop while he was on the clock. He then got caught setting his workplace on fire after he got fired.
1: First of all, I've seen those bikini bars on TikTok. Interesting. I don't know if the girls are feeling harassed while they're on their jobs. I don't know how the HR situation works. But it's so funny because, you know, T, when somebody is gone from the company, people get so serious about, like, we've got to change the passwords. We've got to do this and that. You know, all the protocol to make sure that nothing wild happens. And then sometimes in my head, I'm like, how wild could it get? Burning down your old workplace has to be at the top of that list.
0: Well, he goes by the name of Noah Ross. He was fired because he worked at a feed store called Three Bars Feed and Tack. He took photos of the baristas at the Bikini Bean store while driving a company truck and then showed the photos to his managers. The managers weren't impressed and fired him. And he's like, you know what? I'm just going to light this place on fire.
1: Oh my God.
0: Fortunately, no one was hurt, but he did cause $60,000 in damage. Noah has been charged with arson, burglary, and criminal damage.
1: Like, you worked hard, you made a living there just to have to pay it back to these people in the end anyway.
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5: 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It appears by its own numbers, the U.S. government seems insolvent. 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

0: 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Welcome to another hour of your hit music. 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

0: 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Welcome to another hour of your hit music. 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
2: Here's something that I was today years old when I found out. You know the sign of the dollar sign? It's an S with the two slashes through it. That came from two letters being written over each other. So it was originally the sign for the peso in Spain. But the loop in the P was dropped, so then it was just an S. Like the P written over the letter S for peso. And they dropped the loop in the P, and there's an S with the line through it. Are there two lines? Is there one line? Usually I do it with one line, but some people have done it with two. And that's where you get the dollar sign. Dollar sign. Things that you didn't think you'd ever need to know, and now it's useless information you can impress your friends or dates with when you need an ice-breaking conversation. I hope you enjoy that. Thanks for listening. I'll be right back. It's Weekends with Rula.

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2: 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Are you trying to keep away from the Halloween candy at the grocery store? Well, a lot of people have been good in person at the grocery store, but then what do? They're backing it up with DoorDash to bring them their poison to the side door so they can eat and overdose on as much chocolate and candy as they want. Because all those snack size bags are out, but those make it worse, in my opinion. Snack size means I can have more than one of these bags because it's snack. Now, here are the top Halloween candies that are being DoorDashed all across America. Number 5, Nerds. Number 4, Snickers. Number 3, M&M's. Number 2, Hershey's Milk Chocolate Bar. Plain, no nuts. And the number 1 candy, I mean, I don't have to tell you, my God, it's Hershey's Peanut Butter Cups. I am obsessed with those Twix bars. I am shocked they're not on the most common DoorDash candies so far this fall season. Hold on, I'll be right back. I gotta go change that. I'm about to order 45 boxes of Twix to the studio. Thank you. I'll be back.

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2: It's the end of our time together here on Weekends with Rula. I hope you enjoyed it. Shout out again to sports parents everywhere doing the grind with their kids early in the morning, on the weekends, traveling to places you do not care about. And especially for the youngers, if you are a coach, oh man, bow down. Thank you so much for what you guys do at practice and drills and everything I don't want to do, because I don't want to sweat and I don't want to pass out from being overrun. But shout out to you guys, parents of sports kids, coaches of sports kids, who are parents of sports kids. It's great. If you want to find me, go to Radio Rula. You can tag me there. I got lots of fall autumn cocktails I've tagged. See which one fits your personality. And I'll be right back here again next weekend on Weekends with Rula. Take care. Bye.

0: 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Oh, a Cumulus Media Station. Welcome to another hour of your hit music. 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
3: 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But then, we get to PT's 256 Express. 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
2: 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But then, we get to PT's 256 Express. 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

0: Primetime 256, and apparently, I'm not just on the radio anymore. I'm on the menu, too. 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But then, we get to PT's 256 Express. 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

0: that's what I feel I deserve. 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
6: 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Here's it's DJ Primetime 256, and apparently, I'm not just on the radio anymore. 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
4: 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It's DJ Primetime 256, and apparently, I'm not just on the radio anymore. 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
3: 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I know it's fall. You're thinking football and pumpkin spice, cooler weather, and I'm about to say two words some of y'all are not emotionally prepared for. 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

0: live across North America. Everybody's asking for the new Taylor. We got that coming up again for you. We'll play it all night on OHP. Meanwhile, you should really follow us on TikTok because pretty soon we're going to start streaming the show live on TikTok as we do it. So find Open House Party. Give us a follow. We might even follow you back. Later on tonight, we got more to talk about with Steve Lacy. He's going to be chilling here later on. Welcome in.
1: Open House Party.
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